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It's your man Billy T on Mix 92.3. Here's another one. Another one of your favorite celebrities in trouble. Tony Romo. Tony Romo busted for a DUI in Milwaukee, which I think is his hometown. And he was out partying, doing his thing. You always wonder, why don't they have a driver? Or learn how to drive drunk. I mean, it's a skill to it. Some people are really good at it, but he is not. They pulled him over, gave him the field sobriety test. He failed, and he just looks like such a goofball in his photo. He was buzzed. You can look at his photo and say, oh, yeah, he was buzzing. Tony Romo, all of them are in trouble. All the celebrities are getting in trouble. Look out, they're coming for you.

0: Mix 92.3, Detroit's R&B, Steve Harvey in the morning, Billy T on the weekend. And I was thinking about this virus, this bug that's going around that's making everybody have the explosive diarrhea. And they're blaming it all on Taco Bell, the lettuce at Taco Bell. And you know what's crazy? I've been having cravings for tacos. Yes, I haven't been to Taco Bell in I don't know how long. I want a taco. Can I get a beef burrito? I don't know. That's it. Taco Bell's taking a hit on this one. I rode by, no one was in line. Poor Taco Bell. Okay, we got Jaheim and Aaliyah coming up next on Mix.
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4: Ice Cube's Big 3 season is heating up. The most competitive basketball league on earth is on CBS this Sunday. Coach Steven Jackson and the DMV Trilogy face off against two-time MVP Michael Beasley and the defending champion Miami 305 in a must-win game for both teams. Then the battle for Texas as Greg Monroe, Coach Nancy Lieberman, and the Dallas Power take on Jonathan Simmons and the Houston Righands. 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

Aaliyah, we miss you too. It's Mix 92.3, All Around the D with your man Billy T. And Frankie Beverly and Maze had so many great hits and so many great albums. This song, We Are One, came off of the album of the same name, We Are One, came out in 1983. And you know a good song, I always say, time is the test of a really, truly good song. They call them classics. You last that long, it's truly a classic. Frankie Beverly and Maze, We Are One on Mix 92.3. Thanks for hanging with us.

L Boogie, X Factor, on Mix 92.3, all around the D, whatever you're into tonight. Thanks for taking us with you. We appreciate it. Here's Leon Thomas and Chris Brown. Mutt. I'm a dog. I'm a mutt. Take your time. What's the rush? I don't know. It's Mix 92.3. She

Mix 92.3, Detroit's R&B with Steve Harvey in the morning. Billy T here. Let me do some work, for crying out loud. Okay, here's what we have coming up in September. Join Mix 92.3 and Henry Ford Health for our 27th annual Sister Strut. It's Saturday, September 26th at Spirit Plaza. They've redone that whole plaza down there. We do it every year down there. They've really fixed it up nice. It was nice before, but it's really nice now. So if you haven't made it down, come down. We'll be there Saturday, September 26th for the Sister Strut. A $35 donation helps support women facing breast cancer in Metro Detroit by way of Henry Ford Health's Game on Cancer program. 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All right. The Gap Band and Kenny Lattimore coming up next on Mix.

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And this weekend, we've got another great

0: Mix 92.3, Detroit's R&B with Steve Harvey in the morning. Billy T here with you. And I will be here with you this weekend starting tomorrow morning at 10 a.m. And we've got some great tickets for you. Erykah Badu at the Michigan Lottery Amphitheater at Freedom Hill. It's on September the 11th. De La Soul will be there, courtesy of Live Nation. And we're going to give you some keywords to text. Again, starting tomorrow morning at 10 a.m., it's going to be a lot of fun. I hope you win. You better listen, because that's how you win, okay? Kalani, Folded, Marvin Gaye, Sexual Healing, and Erykah Badu, Next Lifetime, coming up next on Mix.
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Mix 92.3, Detroit's R&B with Steve Harvey in the morning. Your man, Billy T, the weekend guy, hanging out with you. And speaking of getting lucky, I bought my lottery. I bought the Powerball and the Mega. I'm trying to win something, y'all. If I ain't here tomorrow, you already know. I kid. I'll be here. Listen, you can, how about a lucky office party for your coworkers, you and your coworkers? 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Mary J. Blige, My Life, and Saturday Love with Sherelle and Alexander O'Neal. That's next on Mix.

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Well, it is Friday night, so tomorrow when you get up, you will probably blame something on the alcohol. Be safe out there in Detroit. All right, here's Anita Baker, Detroit's own. You're the best thing yet on Mix 92.3, all around the D.

Mix 92.3, Detroit's R&B. Steve Harvey in the morning, your man Billy T, all around the D. Tomorrow morning, I will be here. The weekend guy, this is what I do. So Saturday morning, Sunday morning, starting at 10 a.m. Tomorrow, we'll start off with some tickets to see Erykah Badu, and we'll give them away all day long. So tune in for that, if nothing else. All right? Be cool. If I didn't get it done today, I'll try to do better next time. Y'all, just be safe out there. Enjoy the rest of your evening, and we will see you tomorrow morning right here on Mix.

Mix 92.3. Coming up for you in less than 4 minutes. Get ready for Leon Thomas and Chris Brown with Mutt. I'm Roxy Romeo. Keeping those good vibes going now. Classic Bill Withers. Lovely day.

0: Mix 92.3 on the other side for you next with Wifey is kicking off more music. Plus, I got Tems, what you need. I'm Roxy Romeo. And even though Chadwick Boseman has passed away, there still seems to be a lot of drama surrounding his estate. So Chadwick's brothers, Kevin and Derek, apparently filed a court petition to remove his widow as administrator of his estate. Kevin and Derek say Chadwick's widow, Taylor Simone, has mismanaged the estate and they want her removed as soon as possible. According to court documents, Kevin and Derek claim Taylor keeps the family out of the loop about the financial status of his estate. A 2022 court order said that Chadwick's parents, Leroy and Carolyn, are legally entitled to a combined 50% share of the estate, and then the court gave Taylor control of the other half since Chadwick did not have a will when he passed away. Kevin and Derek claim that it's been nearly 4 years, which is so crazy to believe, but Taylor still hasn't finished distributing the estate's assets, and she continues to control the estate on her own. The estate includes money from movie residuals and royalties, his image and intellectual property rights, investments, insurance policies, bank accounts, and personal belongings. But the brothers say that his family has no clue about their parents' half of the estate because Taylor hasn't provided an accounting of his assets. And listen, this happens too much, far too much, with families and widows and kids fighting over what's left behind because the deceased did not have a will. And this is why it is so important to make sure that a will is in place to avoid all of this.
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Keeping your weekend going for you. I'm Roxy Romeo with Her Damage. That is less than 4 minutes away. But first, let's get into Ashanti, Now It's Foolish.

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0: 92.3. Keeping those good vibes going on your early Saturday morning. I'm Roxy Romeo. Coming up in just a few minutes, I got Nelly and Kelly with Dilemma. Anita Baker caught up in the rapture and Stokely with Needs Love. And if you are a Kehlani fan, which who isn't, right? You know she's headed out on her world tour and we have an unforgettable experience for you. 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And of course, you know, we will take care of everything from the hotel accommodations, airfare, premium tickets, and you are even going to head backstage to toast it up with Kehlani herself. Yes. So make sure that you start warming up those vocals, all right? So that you can sing along and let's make it happen, all right? 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
2: Ice Cube's Big 3 season is heating up. The most competitive basketball league on earth is on CBS this Sunday. Coach Steven Jackson and the DMV Trilogy face off against two-time MVP Michael Beasley and the defending champion Miami 305 in a must-win game for both teams. Then the battle for Texas as Greg Monroe, Coach Nancy Lieberman, and the Dallas Power take on Jonathan Simmons and the Houston Righands. 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

Mix 92.3, Detroit's R&B and throwbacks. Keeping you rolling with you early Saturday morning. I'm Roxy Romeo. Just talked about her, Kehlani. Yes, Folded is coming up in just a few minutes. But first, let's get into Heat Wave Now with Always and Forever.

0: Mix 92.3. Keeping you rolling through your early Saturday morning. I'm Roxy Romeo. Stay close for Bruno Mars on the other side. He's kicking up more music with That's What I Like. Also, Roger, I Want to Be Your Man. And Johnny Gill, A Dance, A Kiss. And you know, this Nolan Wells case has taken the country by storm. Everybody has been following it so closely because there's so many misconceptions, so many unanswered questions. And everybody just wants to know what the truth is. There are some new developments, key developments. Make sure you head over to our Black Information Network, BINnews.com. 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
4: Ice Cube's Big Three season is heating up. The most competitive basketball league on earth is on CBS this Sunday. Coach Steven Jackson and the DMV Trilogy face off against two-time MVP Michael Beasley and the defending champion Miami 305 in a must-win game for both teams. Then the battle for Texas as Greg Monroe, Coach Nancy Lieberman, and the Dallas Power take on Jonathan Simmons and the Houston Righands. 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

Mix 92.3, Detroit's R&B and throwbacks. Chris Brown with Sensationals coming up for you in just a few minutes. I'm Roxy Romeo. Keeping your weekend going, my girl Alicia Keys now with Diary.

0: 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Giving you rolling through your early Saturday. You're hanging out with your girl, Roxy Romeo. On the other side for you, Classic Usher. You remind me that is getting more music started for you. Plus, I got Michael Jackson, The Lady in My Life, and Keith Sweat with Still Got That Good Love. And come Monday, all right, after you have this amazing weekend, make sure you have that alarm set. You wake up with us on Monday because we'll be back at it once again with more chances for you to get hooked up with $1,000. Yes, we would love to bless you with some extra cash in your pockets, all right? And it's easy. You do exactly what you're doing right now. Keep us turned up, all right? And then when you hear that keyword, and we have a keyword for you all throughout the day, hour after hour after hour, you enter it on our station website, and that automatically puts you in the running, all right? So good luck to you. Start thinking about what you're going to do with that extra cash, all right? Because we're going to put it in the universe. Yes, you are going to be one of our winners, okay? And when you see the unknown number call you, answer it. It could be us.
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4: Ice Cube's Big 3 season is heating up. 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Coach Steven Jackson and the DMV Trilogy face off against two-time MVP Michael Beasley and the defending champion Miami 305 in a must-win game for both teams. Then the battle for Texas as Greg Monroe, Coach Nancy Lieberman, and the Dallas Power take on Jonathan Simmons and the Houston Righands. 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

Mix 92.3, Detroit's R&B and throwbacks. LMA with a trip. That's coming up for you in less than 4 minutes. I'm Roxy Romeo. Keeping you Saturday going now with classic Earth, Wind & Fire. 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

Mix 92.3. Coming your way in just a few minutes, the late, great Whitney Houston, All the Man That I Need, is kicking out more music for you, plus Kevin Ross with Spin. I'm Roxy Romeo, and look at this. So the case involving the London producer Abe Diaw that Chris Brown allegedly hit over the head with a tequila bottle at a nightclub has taken a turn. Yesterday, Chris Brown pleaded guilty to the charge. So he was released on bond while outside the court.

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I listen to y'all every morning going to work. Steve Harvey, you're the best. Nephew Tommy, you make me laugh when I hear your prank calls in the morning.

0: 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Holding you down in your early Saturday. I'm Roxy Romeo. Welcome if you are just tuning in. Good morning, good morning, good morning to you. Make sure you grab your cup of coffee, you grab your cup of tea, because I have your early morning soundtrack lined up with all of your favorites to wake you up and get your day going. Your weekend, Her Focus, is on the way. Also got Babyface with Soon As I Get Home and Tems, What You Need. 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
2: Ice Cube's Big 3 season is heating up. The most competitive basketball league on earth is on CBS this Sunday. Coach Steven Jackson and the DMV Trilogy face off against two-time MVP Michael Beasley and the defending champion Miami 305 in a must-win game for both teams. Then the battle for Texas as Greg Monroe, Coach Nancy Lieberman, and the Dallas Power take on Jonathan Simmons and the Houston

Hey, this is Shirley Strawberry. 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Saturdays. I like that word. 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

0: MJ waking us up on a Saturday morning. Good morning, Detroit. Let's have a cup. Get it started. You know, you can drink up to 5 cups now, and I've been doing that for years. So, all right, so it's Saturday morning. We got a great day lined up for you because we have tickets to see Erykah Badu, and we'll give you your first chance to win those tickets right after you hear Aaliyah, I Care For You, and that's coming up on the playlist next, all right, right after It Never Rains in Southern California by Tony. Let's get it started. Let's go get them, all right? It's Mix 92.3 Detroit's R&B with Steve Harvey in the morning and your man Billy T, the weekend guy, on a Saturday morning. Yeah, that's it. Let's go.
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4: 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The most competitive basketball league on earth is on CBS this Sunday. Coach Steven Jackson and the DMV Trilogy face off against two-time MVP Michael Beasley and the defending champion Miami 305 in a must-win game for both teams. Then the battle for Texas as Greg Monroe, Coach Nancy Lieberman, and the Dallas Power take on Jonathan Simmons and the Houston Righands. 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

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She's at the Michigan Lottery Amphitheater September 11th. And I hope you win so you can go.

0: 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We're doing it all day, so download that app if you haven't done so already, all right? 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

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Wait until tonight, girl. What up, though, Detroit? It's your man, Billy T, hanging out with you. All around the D on Mix 92.3. 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

0: 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Because in the morning, you be bringing it, my brother. 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

0: Steve is my heart. That's my boy, Steve. I love that program. I wake up my kids, make them listen. 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

next on Mix 92.3. 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
1: 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Oh. This is Tallulah Bell. Okay. And I'm so in love with you. And I'm so in love with listening to you every day. May God continue.

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Aaliyah, and Are You That Somebody? Coming up next on Mix 92.3, Detroit's R&B with Steve Harvey in the morning. Ladies and gentlemen, it is an Erykah Badu winning weekend. She's coming to the Michigan Live.

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0: Since we're here, we might as well get the best out of it. 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You ready, band? 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You ready, audience? 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You ready, flames?
1: Yeah. I mean, check out the guitar player. I mean, is he working it or what?
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1: James Brown live in concert. 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
3: I want to say, man, tonight you just blew the dust off this, James. 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I mean, it got me grooving in my feet.
1: All right.
3: And you talk about that guitar player, man. I'm just saying, yeah, I see where Prince got it from. But, hey, man, keep doing what you do and rock tonight and we'll be listening to you, man.

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5: 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But what was really cool in songs like this, every musician on the record got a chance to do their own solo. 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And that's why this song is called The Jam with Larry Graham and Graham Central Station. 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